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1: There are quite a number of issues that normally happen during elections. One of those would be voting station not opening on time or a voting station running out of ink. There are so many issues that I can mention, but one that comes at the top of my mind would be having party representatives on the actual voting station wearing party regalia, which that is against the IEC law in terms of elections. People are not supposed to come wearing their party regalia. So these are the things that they should be on the lookout for, and they will be trained in terms of how they can approach them and how they can escalate them.

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14: In our diagnosis and our assessment of what the context of South Africa is right now is that the majority of audits sit in this yellow space, this unqualified with findings. It's fine if, let's say, you are in Bentley and you're moving towards yellow. That's fine. We can applaud you. However, if you are sitting in the yellow zone for 20 years, as eThekwini has done, then we must start to ask questions about whether or not you're interested in dealing with the problems we've told you you have.
13: Ho saletswalo Maluleke o re holokela hore o tliswe diphetho tshebetsong ya dimasepala bakeng sa ho lefshwa ha mekitlane ya tsona e kenyeletsang ya khampani ya Eskom e leng e balwang ho diranta tse dibilione tse lekgolo leshome le metso e robong.
14: So you got to solve for both. Some of it is viability, so you might need to put more money in, but some of it is financial governance. So even if you put more money, if you do it into the same system, you'll get the same outcome. So you need to solve for both. So there has to be greater reform, and it's going to be very painful. I listened to the Minister of Finance recently talking about the city of Joburg, and he was analyzing their profile in terms of salaries and wages, and makes a concession that they've taken on particular responsibilities that other metros might not have had to do, but there has to be reform.
13: Re lekola hore ranta e sebeditse jwang papisong le ditjhelete tsa dinaha tsa matjhaba ha mebaraka e kwalwa maobane ke 16 rand 39 cents papisong le dollara ya America, 22 rand 3 cents papisong le ponto ya Britani, 18 rand 89 cents papisong le euro. 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
1: We owe it to the country, there's no doubt. We owe the country a World Cup, and we'll be all bent on delivering, Ken. It's not going to be easy, it's never meant to be easy, but we're all a bit excited. We're all a bit excited about this summer. We're all a bit excited about playing in our home World Cup. And when I look at that trophy from a distance tonight, I'm like, yeah, I'd love to get my hands on that.
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2: 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In a spa, it's such a special series, and I do try to run as many as possible, obviously when the pocket can support me. I'm just so privileged to be in that group of ladies that have done so many.
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3: Charlton definitely won the first five rounds. Coming to the sixth and seventh round, I think David Mowale did well in those two rounds. I think the eighth round was very close. Then 9, 10, 11, 12, Charlton was back at it, winning those rounds. rounds, and then in the 11th round he caught Mwali with a left hook and put him down, and they just ruled it as a slip and it was a punch. So it should have been a 10-8 round. And then in the 12th round, they cut that round by 30 seconds. Mwali was like on the 11th round, you could see he was like sort of half out on his feet. So definitely, I think Charlton should have been a WBC international bantamweight champion.
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6: We would ideally like to place him in a place where he receives peace, right? So moving from the current situation that he's in to what would be a tourist attraction, that's not peaceful. That's just like if you've been tormented your whole life, even after death you're tormented, the concept of peace, that doesn't look like that, right? Granted you're amongst
7: your loved,
6: like your community, right? 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
4: We are not the people of violence, but today we thought, you know what, let us just take it to the street because we have been engaging with the police station, the station commander, to say they need to work with us as the community to get this done and over with.
3: Sepolesa se bonahala ka bongata Tsakane le ha ho le jwalo, baahi ba re ha hona thuso ya letho e wa e fumanang sepoleseng. 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
5: The security company is threatening us and it came here, it made two shots. We tried to hold the kids together. They even told us where we stay. They even tell us our addresses. They know where we stay. They have everything. So they just threatened us. So our lives are at stake because we are fighting for the child that got shot.
3: Baahi ba re ha ba batle mang kapa mang ya etsang kgwebo ka tsela e seng molaong sebakeng sa bona.
6: Indaba zabo zama documents wabo a hlangane. I'll make an example. Kuhlale kuba nama Operation Chanel every Thursday. They are closing businesses during operation. Then that tells you ukuthi lo muntu uyazi ukuthi into zakhazimanga kahle because the opportunity leyo ukuthi uvule beze ba check ba pronounce ukuthi no, this shop is operating legally.
3: Thukwana o re batlalehile company ene ya tshireletso ho Private Security Industry Regulatory Authority e leng SIRA. 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
2: 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So I leave all that right to the end. If I run a running commentary, I'll soon be like you, a journalist. So I'm not a journalist, I'm the president who has appointed a commission. So please give me some peace, allow the commission to finish its work, and after that, then you can ask me all these questions.
0: Komishini ya Matlanka e utlule hore hloho ya mehleng ya IDEC Andrea Johnson e romeletswe emaili e mohlokomedisang hore ho tshochisa bahlanka ba phameng ba lekala la mautlwela ke taba e potlaketsweng empa ha ka fana ka karabo. 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
3: My view is that the enrollment was rushed. However, there's a prima facie case of fraud, in bracket, not corruption, at least not on the available evidence. Still consistent with what I've been saying all along in terms of thing.
4: And then if the attachment is at page 95, and you raise substantially the same issues and give directions about particular further investigations and affidavits that should be obtained in order to complete the investigation. Is that so?
3: That is indeed so, commissioners.
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0: Mr. Ben Fernandezoso, I'm going to tell you about the biggest morning drive at the Juan Breakfast Show on the City FM. That's the song that's on the station, that's the song that's on the biggest morning drive. What do you think? I'm going to tell you about the show that's on the show that's on the show that's on the show that's on the show that's on the show that's on the show that's on the show that's on the show that's on the show that's on the show that's on the show that's on the show that's on Jesu rato la hao nkwa sana Kitona sepeliza kakadile nga sona kacheno Arne buwa gulose muifoma kumana mwana lmani Jano kama 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
8: I can work at school to medical and move for a house. And you know, I made it like a quad breakfast show. So, take a picture of my own content. And I did it to the city like a man like a President Brand Street. Then gave President Brand back in the Selborne, the Piet. President Brand back in the St. Andrew, the Sheriff Matlake, Hamor, the Sheriff Matlake, the Charles, the Pachinvaron.
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1: In its court papers for an urgent direct appeal to the Constitutional Court, the committee states that it wants clarity because the interdict is far-reaching and damaging to the separation of powers doctrine and to hold the president accountable. This uncertainty with regard to the committee's path to do its work unhindered should not be permitted to linger, the papers state. The committee also questions the jurisdiction of the High Court to deal with a constitutional matter like this. On the question of the appealability of this matter, the committee argues that the contention that it cannot be appealed because it is interim in nature is wrong, because the Constitutional Court has held the view that interim matters are appealable if it is in the interest of justice. The committee joins parties like the ATM and EFF as the sixth applicant who approached the Concord for the same clarity. Zaline Merrington, SABC News, Parliament.
0: Mohlanka wa phethatso wa lekala la matsete ya mmuso PIC ka bokhutshwanyane Patrick Dlamini o buseditswe maemong a hae ka morao re lekgotla le phahameng la dinyewe le Pretoria le qhelele ka thoko qeto ya ho kginwa ha hae nakwana mosebetsing eo lekgotla le fumaneng e se molaong. 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
8: 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We don't know how that works. So I've always found that when you go through, if you go through out of the pool, you go round of 16, quarterfinal, semifinal, final, and then it becomes more of a defensive thing because the pressure and the stakes are really high.
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1: In its court papers for an urgent direct appeal to the Constitutional Court, the committee states that it wants clarity because the interdict is far-reaching and damaging to the separation of powers doctrine and to hold the president accountable. This uncertainty with regard to the committee's path to do its work unhindered should not be permitted to linger, the papers state. The committee also questions the jurisdiction of the High Court to deal with a constitutional matter like this. On the question of the appealability of this matter, the committee argues that the contention that it cannot be appealed because it is interim in nature is wrong, because the Constitutional Court has held the view that interim matters are appealable if it is in the interest of justice. The committee joins parties like the ATM and EFF as the sixth applicant who approached the Concord for the same clarity. Zaline Merrington, SABC News, Parliament.
0: Mokgatlo wa basebeletsi ba mmuso PSA o re diphuputso ka ditlaleho tse hlahletsweng kgatlhanong le mohlanka wa phethahatso wa PIC Patrick Dlamini di ile ho tswela pele le hoja kgutliseditswe mosebetsing. 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
2: 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In other words, that will be investigated. Like the minister reassured us last night, he said that the SIU investigation and the investigation by the Financial Services Conduct Authority will continue to unfold, and hopefully that the investigations will unearth and give Mr. Dlamini an opportunity to answer to these allegations. Or alternatively, if he has done everything on board, then obviously this will instill some confidence in his tenure as the CEO of the Public Investor Corporation.
0: Moetapele wa mokga wa Umkhonto we sizwe Jacob Zuma o nkile bohato ba o matlafatsa taolo ya hae mogeng oo. 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
3: The president shall have the necessary authority to provide strategic direction to ensure accountability and to see the effective functioning of all structures and departments within the NK party. The president has noted with concern reports and allegations carried in some media regarding matters of the organization in reference to a so-called forensic report. 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
0: Ha re lekola moruo ranta e hweba ka 16.35 e papisong le dollar ya America, 21.98 ho ponto ya Britain, 18.86 ho euro le 11.52 papisong le dollara ya Australia, euro e hweba ka $1.15, mebaraka gauta e hweba ka $4,137, platinum $1,751 ounce, oli e dala ya Brent rekwa ka $78.98 barrel. 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
3: So many messages, sweet messages from my family and from my friends who are on tour or wherever else in the world. 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
4: I want to say to everybody that feel pressed, that feel sad, that feel they can't anymore. I want to say to you that tomorrow will always be better than today, I can promise you. Speak to someone, get help, and I'm promising you, no matter how dark it seems, there's always light at the end of the tunnel. Hold on, hold out, and just know that tomorrow will always be better than today.
2: Ana heki mantswe ile ngabua jwa ke lutona la dipapadi la South Africa Gate McKenzie. 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
1: 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He denied his involvement in the theft and was cross-examined about the increase in his finances between 2019 and 2020. 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
2: It is alleged that on 19 June, a group of armed men stormed the tavern and robbed customers of cash, cell phones and alcohol. Three women were allegedly raped during the attack. The suspects allegedly stole a silver gray vehicle to transport the stolen liquor. They then went to the tavern owner's home a few meters away, where they forced their way into the house, assaulted family members, and shot the owner twice in the leg. The suspects are said to have stolen additional valuables before fleeing. They were arrested 3 days after the incident, following a police joint operation.

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1: 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It was before we had further suspects. But that's definitely been done. And it's not going to be just one or two, there's going to be a number of suspects.
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2: The briefing follows South Africa's participation in the African Union Executive Council meeting in Addis Ababa. Minister Ronald Lamola is expected to outline the country's foreign policy priorities and provide an update on discussions around migration, with AU ministers recommending a broader continental approach to border management and free movement of people. He is also expected to highlight South Africa's role in advancing peace, security, and regional cooperation. I'm Bukhali Pile, SABC News, Pretoria.
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1: 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Ours is to recommend the appointing process is done by Parliament. So we will then recommend to Parliament to then start the engagements that's done in line with all the supply chain and procurement that they do when they then appoint an evident leader.
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2: I've reached a point emotionally where I would rather laugh or smile at the circumstances, as serious as it is, than cry. And I don't want to seem like I'm a victim by crying while I'm trying to assist the commission in their findings. So I do ask for understanding that it has been a very tough road. And I'm choosing not to be emotional. So if I do smile or if I do laugh under certain serious topics, please forgive me.
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3: We called upon the minister firstly to act very swiftly when several of the non-executive directors have resigned last week, so he's instilled a new board in place. That brings us some assurance that hopefully there will be some stability at the investor. A couple of years ago, there was a commission of inquiry that was set up, and it made several recommendations. And we've been given assurances that most of the recommendations have been implemented. The other ones are in the pipeline. We need to give them space. They need to govern ruthlessly. They need to stick to the mandate.

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2: 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Thank you.
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1: 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NCC member has been suspended for 20 days with effect from the 3rd of August. So he is not on the platform and he will only be joining the committee once the suspension is done.
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1: 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If not, what was your understanding?
2: My understanding is that all arrangements were made by Mr. Mchunu or Minister Mchunu for this witness to consult with Mr. Perumal in Eastern Cape.
1: My focus is on flown. What did you understand that to mean?
2: I had assumed that the minister's office had paid for, because I had later met this witness and he would not have been of financial means to have flown himself to Eastern Cape.
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3: Judge Karin Pillay argued that Shebe Mabena only raised the need for medical care for a leg injury in his second bail application. Judge Pillay ruled that his need for treatment does not qualify as a new fact. Judge Karin also ruled that the birth of Shebe Mabena's child this year while he was in custody does not qualify him for release on bail. Judge Pillay says the child can still be taken care of by the singer's royalties. Abaphani Munyai, SABC News, Polokwane.

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5: MK?
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5: EFF?
9: The EFF with 2 votes. We vote in support of the name of Advocate Madonsela.
5: IFP not on the platform. PA?
10: Thank you, Chairperson. The PA abstains.
5: Freedom Front Plus?
11: Thank you, Chair. The Freedom Front Plus votes no on Madonsela.
5: Action SA?
12: Chairperson, Action SA votes no on Madonsela.
5: ACDP?
13: ACDP, 1 vote in favor of Madonsela.
5: The UDM is not online. BOSA?
14: BOSA, 1 vote in support of Madonsela.
5: ATM?
15: 1 vote in support.
5: UAT?
16: UAT, 1 vote in support of Madonsela.
5: Al Jamaa?
17: 1 vote abstain.
5: We now move to Hofmeyer. ANC?
18: Chair, we abstain.
5: DA?
7: The DA with 5 votes in favor of Hofmeyer.
5: MKP?
8: MKP with 3 votes, we vote against Hofmeyer SV.
5: EFF?
9: Thank you, Chair. EFF with 2 votes, we vote no.
5: PA?
10: Thank you, Chairperson. Abstain.
5: Freedom Front Plus?
11: Thank you, Chair, in support.
5: Action SA?
12: Action SA supports Hofmeyer.
5: ACDP?
13: Against 1.
5: BOSA?
14: With 1 vote from BOSA, no.
5: ATM?
18: No.
5: UAT?
16: The UAT reject Kate Hofmeyer.
5: Honorable members, the name that will be recommended as the outcome of the vote will be that of Advocate Madonsela. Like we have said, that ours is to recommend. The appointing process is done by Parliament.
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19: Thank you so much, Tshepetso, and good afternoon to yourself and the listeners at home.
0: Go fumanwa ga dintho tsena tse semolaong di itseng tsena tsa tlhabolo ya batshwaruwa, go bona le ntho e ntse e tswela pele, mme wa ka, komiti e nka bothata bona botibile go le kae, mme ngongorego ya lona ke efe, mme se lokelang go etswa mona ke sefe?
19: 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And in this instance, they must do unannounced raids, continuous unannounced raids. But again, we must be able to bring in new technologies that will also assist the department for the smuggler had the contraband discover easy in the facilities. And that obviously will require the latest infrastructural technologies or our integrated security system that is advanced to be able to detect when either officials are trying to smuggle contraband for inmates, or even those who are inmates who are still awaiting trial, have I had the court, have I wabawali the contraband, and including some would be visitors, family members who are visiting inmates. Some instances are those who get to be caught trying to smuggle contraband in facilities. So those advanced technologies would be able to assist the department.
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19: Look, there is a difference. Not the unannounced, they are able to root out. Remember, when it's unannounced, it means the officials themselves in the facility, including the inmates, hadith or khonale rate to itsahala. If they know in advance, there is that collaboration between officials, some those who are assisting the inmates for Kenya the contraband, to alert the inmates for khotobale raid, then ba khona go fitha or go di tsosa mo tla be di radio wa moteng, ba tla di khutlisa after. But the unannounced, they are able to cap those two. A good thing of the unannounced is that when they get to be done with collaboration with such, immediately hold tolwa unani the contraband, though, because of it's illegal to have them in a correctional facility, you get to be charged again. So if no tene tronko ka robbery, you will have an additional charge, a further charge. Further charge, yes, bringing in contraband in the facility or being found with a contraband if it's an inmate. So it means now o tla be o ya court for 2 meters. Ya robbery o tshwaretseng yona le ya di contraband.
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6: Had you who leaned at it too so? And I took up a moment at it too so here. I want to take Gregory. I got a bad head, no lure and that is over the Jacob. How can I come and talk on the city man? Come and high you pay, high you morrow, go the end of the caramel to call us and that it too so.
0: Huh. The toilet had its habits in Tom Willanka and I gave you happy?
6: He did say that it too so.
0: Did say that.
6: No, na maspala wa thabantsho o ka metsike mang o tsa hala ka thabantsho
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3: Meaning what in your speak?
2: In my head, Advocate Johnson wanted dirt on Mr. Nkabinde. 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
4: In 3 months, I have worked around the clock to meet over 20 stakeholders. That is from students, unions, universities, SRCs, everybody that interacts with NSFAS, I've had to meet them. You know, you have 72,000 students across the University of Technologies that are on top-ups and second registration, inclusive of UNISA. Those students have been waiting for NSFAS to be able to say, can we register, can't we register? Because they qualify in terms of NSFAS criteria, I've taken a decision that we will pay those students, we will allow those universities to register.
0: Monna ya dilemo di 55 motse o mong wa Lenezia Mohamed Sidat o atloetse o hlola dilemo tse 5 tshanganeng ka lebaka la dikartono tse 330 tsa sakerete sa Mokunyanta. 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
5: CDAT was arrested in April 2024 when law enforcement officers stopped his vehicle during an Operation Chanela roadblock in Protea Glen, Soweto. The officers found 8 boxes containing 331 cartons of cigarettes worth more than 71,000 rands in custom value. The cigarettes were not declared as required under the Customs and Excise Act and subsequently forfeited to the state. The NPA says it will continue working with law enforcement to fight custom-related crimes and ensure that offenders are held accountable. Musa Mhlongo, Johannesburg.
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6: He has been on the run since the incident occurred in Paballelo on Sunday the 29th of May 2026. At approximately 20 to 10 in the evening, when the 37-year-old male victim was allegedly shot. He sustained multiple gunshot wounds and was certified deceased at the scene. The suspect is expected to appear in court soon on a charge of murder.
0: Go lebeletse gore letona la dikamano tsa matšhabeng Ronald Lamola le setlele batlolotsi ba ditabapuo kamano a ka setlhong a Aforika Borwa a matšhaba le dipuisano tsa moraorao tsa bodiplomate. 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
7: The briefing follows South Africa's participation in the African Union Executive Council meeting in Addis Ababa. Minister Ronald Lamola is expected to outline the country's foreign policy priorities and provide an update on discussions around migration, with AU ministers recommending a broader continental approach to border management and free movement of people. He is also expected to highlight South Africa's role in advancing peace, security, and regional cooperation. I'm Botlhale Phele, SABC News, Pretoria.
0: Kuzamachana. 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
8: Brazil's government blocked the visas for these US officials, fearing they would try to interfere in Brazil's elections, something the US said was baseless. Brazil has also not yet approved Donald Trump's pick for the next US ambassador to Brazil, Daniel Perez. The US has responded by now revoking the visa of Brazil's top diplomat to the US, although this will not mean she's expelled from the country. It is the latest in a series of disputes between the US and Brazilian governments, which have flared up in recent months after the US reimposed tariffs on Brazil and designated Brazilian gangs as terrorist organizations.

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2: 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So re bile ra nka budget e ne re na le yona ra e redirect or ra reprioritize o lukisa mathata a re nang le yona a di pump station. 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Empa bothata ne bo le teng ka 2023 only about 50% of them were functional. Today ha ke bua le bone le wena above 80% are functional and we are fixing 5 pump stations. Re na le wastewater treatment works tse 3 mo di wastewater treatment works tsa rona tse 3 re lokisitse tse 2 e le Percy Stewart e go reportiwang ka yone gore e tsa suwa e latlhela mo di river streams re lokisitse to 100% capacity, and that 48 million damage that was done on the center, it costed us around 100 million to fix it. It was simple ho senya, but how so ulukisa ho bathata, it requires more resources to fix than to damage a particular area. So today akibua lwena is now fully functional. It's only the issue of meeting the water use license, because ulukisa is not overnight. Re lokisitse the treatment works e khono cleaner suwa e amogele suwa, and then it discharges suwa the boy it's supposed to be discharged. E re bereka mo yone no yana go etsa sure ho metsi a discharging into the river stream meet the water use license, which means the E. coli and the bacteria that is found on the water.
0: Yes.
2: We clean it with chlorine to ensure that we decrease the risk of contaminating our river streams. Engwe ya bobedi re lokisitse ke Magaliesberg wastewater treatment works. Lona is fully functional, yona ha ina mathata ntho tsotlhe di a sebetsa ko Magaliesberg wastewater treatment works. E re sebetsa mo yone no yana ke Philip Human wastewater treatment works.
0: Philip Human
2: Yes, so Philip Human Lone, it requires an investment of up to 100 million. Seritomile ka yona seritsintse 20 million in the last financial year to bring it into functionality, because the wastewater treatment works, di sebetsa ka motlakase. Ha batho ba tile ba utswitse di cable, ba utswitse everything else in that system, ha isa sebetsa. So you have to buy them again and then o di tsenya mo system before you can have that wastewater treatment works functioning. Motlakase wa o tshontso bo o sebetsa, and all other things that you have to put on site must be there. Then you can switch it on and live so that it can be able to treat that taba e re nang le yona ya suwa. So it's budgeted for in this current financial year. Re busy ka yona as I speak to you. And when we end this financial year, between 2027 June or July, it will be fully functional and complete like all others. So hona le report o ring ha re comply in terms of a green drop.
0: Yes.
2: That report, yes, ke report ya 2024-2025 e compiled ke Department of Water and Sanitation empa ba e release this year.
0: Okay.
2: So it gives an impression that the situation is still the same. So I want to report that no, it's not the same. Yes, botata bonile teng the challenges di bile teng tsa wastewater treatment plant, we were not complying as the municipality, but we put in budget and resources to fix all those challenges tsenere na letsone ntate thuso.
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2: 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We also have to deploy security more ho e re thuse to take care of those people, which we successfully did. 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Now we have to replace them with the little budget e re nang le yone. 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In one community ho bilwa gwa thubiwa pump station ko Royal Cradle. 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We had to go there and that too. So in 3 months fix it, because it also costed us millions. So who would talk our ringer responsibility for infrastructure in and Leon more community in Tarona? It's a matelo arona abe convenient.
0: Kalebwa Majoro Kamuna Kamukhale City. 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
1: 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They then again go to the vicinity of the crime scene. That's when the breaking into the right farm was perpetuated and the subsequent theft of the money.
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1: And so obviously there was at some point there was talk about if he lies at portfolio committee, but this is well after, I think this is in February or March, and this was just between Padiachi and myself and Mr. Perumal, where if he lies we can at least charge him for perjury.
2: He would have lied to a committee of parliament, which in itself is an offence.
3: So the plan was to set him up?
1: In essence, it was. That was the instructions. Don't tell him, let him go and lie.
2: So that he can be arrested and charged?
1: Correct.
2: And be presented to court?
1: Correct.
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4: 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provide full details of the purpose of travel, programs, activities, sources of funding, principal hosts, key engagements, and the capacity in which they will be traveling to enable an informed assessment of the appropriate level of support required and any associated reputational, political, and diplomatic or security risks that may be involved.
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5: 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And they had to come back to Vilavila, and the accused number two, amongst others, also proceed to Vilavila. They then again go to the vicinity of the crime scene. That's when the breaking into the right farm was perpetuated and the subsequent theft of the money.

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1: 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Can get the janitor. Ah, come on, let's go. Ilika, you must tell me. You can't see the city.
2: What? How Naham Womidira Horanga never seen like Kiratella afternoon. 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
1: I don't originally look as if it's a
2: negative
1: quack. When I love what you got.
2: Ah, I didn't have
1: to have a robot. I came to a film barring how nice robot. I came to a film.
2: Hasn't you? How was like?
1: Fast studying. Now, how not robot of fast studying? Did he?
2: He will give a fast studying robot.
1: Ah, did he? Did he?
2: Don't know.
1: Soon I'm going to go. Welcome!
2: Welcome in a robot of fit a welcome.
1: Welcome in a robot. Give a robot of welcome.
2: If it a moon, Miss Anna.
1: One robot, don't
2: I? Keep
1: it down. Keep it a moon,
2: no moon, no high can too.
1: Aye. That's a welcome.
2: Keep it a welcome.
1: Mammy, that's on welcome. Moko is a capital of Alamon Fell.
2: Welcome in Aldi robot.
1: Now, robot, wait and welcome.
2: Eating.
1: Can it?
2: I don't know if it's a guy, welcome my thing.
1: And a gay port. She's a gay port. I got one of them. Who took a pillage at a fair? Mamma, did you man? Thank you, Wallace. Thank you, my love. Thank you, Munchak. Thank you, Muratua. Thank you.
2: Got a second thing for a robot thing. The robot thing.
1: Mutua, welcome, okay.
2: Some travel come. No, some travel come. My own cars.
1: Do you mean that?
3: This is a robot. You want to milk?
1: Oh, Mutua, welcome. Why you're in that?
3: Ah, Mutua and Danimona.
1: Oh, fellow, I say, welcome.
3: Thank
1: you, Julie.
2: And now, Lady Sakele, Lady Robot.
1: I will know piece about what's about moon.
2: I get a gift at a moment.
1: Okay, you're going to go to the day.
2: I'm going to go to the day. I keep a pee. Oh, my God.
1: You mean that? Thank you, Dadwak.
2: Dadwak, you're going to go to the day.
1: Thank you, Dadwak. Thank you. Thank you, Colin.
3: Thank you.
2: Dadwak, you're going to go to the day. What's
1: your little Smithfield down a robot?
2: Smithfield, and Gadume, listen, welcome. Jerry, let him don't get out, so how a fit no more than to Mayor Machabi, who am Michelle of Law for no motive or what you did to me. Ah, how to say don't get at Lamalel. Hey, Major Machabi, what catch?
1: How hold about Mammy Babara?
2: Bah, at least he work a major, which he retouch you and
1: other Mammy Babara,
2: Babel, Gamulata, and him down to Robert had you now.
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0: So one day, I am not in. 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How is Kuta? Murdila would have a name. Sometimes I'm getting a picture of you. Oh, so I got a magazine. Who not got a thing? Who is he? I said, ah, if it is wrong about the magazine. Ah, see, Nike City.
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1: There were two arrests first that were affected by the South African Police Service. Those relate to incidents around the Ekurhuleni Metro Police Department. And the two other arrests relate to IPID arrests, the Independent Police Investigative Directorate. That is pertaining to the Precious Stones matter and now relating to alleged involvement in the killing and the dumping of the body of Emmanuel Mbenze. And indeed, those two names that you mentioned, Kersha Lee Stolls as well as Adrian McKenzie, are accused in the Precious Stones matter. They're believed to be amongst those arrested this afternoon who are going to spend the night in jail alongside Julius Mkhwanazi indeed.
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2: And so obviously there was at some point there was talk about if he lies at portfolio committee, but this is well after. I think this is in February or March, and this was just between Padiachi and myself and Mr. Perumal, where if he lies we can at least charge him for perjury.
3: He would have lied to a committee of parliament, which in itself is an offence.
4: So the plan was to set him up.
2: In essence, it was. That was the instructions. Don't tell him, let him go and lie.
3: So that he can be arrested and charged.
2: Correct.
3: And be presented to court.
2: Correct.
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5: 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It was just like I couldn't fulfill my potential at the time, and me going back to him, it was the thing of now we need to do it the right way, and having good people around me, having created a good system that is actually working, like seeing how training guys like Mayan and gifting them, and it's always work training, which is it actually keeps me going and it puts that consistency into my competitions.
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3: 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Those relate to incidents around the Ekurhuleni Metro Police Department. And the two other arrests relate to IPID arrests, the Independent Police Investigative Directorate. That is pertaining to the Precious Stones matter and now relating to alleged involvement in the killing and the dumping of the body of Emmanuel Mbense.
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4: 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So most of these

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2: 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continued li family but I started my own professional solo career ka 2009
0: how are li family linelena li choir linelena li family choir kapa kereke moting o khoneng hore le sebedisane li family kapa o hlokomela talent ya hauti.
2: Rinali group we were seven ko gae big brother and three brothers and four sisters including myself. So nearly seven and in most cases wherever no mo ne re tloyang teng we would find ourselves singing and there would it ended up it pushed us gore re be group because runa we just loved singing and everywhere people would invite us we started got a few funeraling weddings conferences and then it became a thing and under our name we just have one album.
0: Yeah, you don't know the name.
2: Lilapa family.
1: Lilapa. Oh
2: hey. Yeah, umdeni ka sizulu.
1: Nelibina with genre gospel kapa nelibina mino molomo mfelo.
2: Definitely ki gospel because we're born in a Christian family wa bona re bana ba the elders the deacon go higher so that's how it happened masfika la piana vele it will happen ukuthi esontweni 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that's where it all started
0: ana jana le project tse ka e tla se le bitsola hao.
2: Hey, well, Kinali, to be honest, I have one project. And yana it's a handle and it won Crown Gospel Awards in 2012. And by the grace of God, the funny thing ka mino waka is that Modimo pushed me before I even had an album. So kinto ya Modimo, akisanka karolo ya hore ke iketsetse dintho. I've given my whole project and my whole music to the Lord. And so Modimo is the one that is always pushing me to wherever he wants me to go. So can I leave that album and then I've got two songs selling singles that were out around 2015 and then I've done a lot of collaborations with Batuba bari baratang le bauri batsang.
0: Eh. 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
2: It's Kayalami. And it was jazzy because it was best gospel jazz.
0: Oh yeah.
2: So it-

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5: Chatting to the captain of the team. This is the same sentiment he raised himself without me leading him to this, saying that they don't want as Bafana Bafana to take all the money. What they want is to see us reinvesting that money, producing another Ronwen Williams and producing another Rele, producing another evidence, producing another motive. And if our team feels like that, it means then we get encouraged as well when we allocate this. But that money is going to be allocated right through the ecosystem of SAFA and how we're using it to make sure that our teams. Also, we must remember, very importantly, we're preparing for AFCON of next year, June, July. So we need money to basically kickstart that. So that's why I say part will be invested in to make sure that we qualify for the AFCON again. And also we make sure we produce other so that our junior national teams are funded, our junior competitions are funded, and also our committee general are funded.
4: Hey, ke a gola hore mamedi e hlakile tshelete ene sa tlo ya mekotleng ya dibapadi ka ofela ha tsona jolo ka ha ba bangata ba neng ba hopola empa e tlo thusa hape le ntshetsopeleng ya papadi ya bolo le tsamaiso ya papadi ya bolo ka hare ho Afrika Borwa ka mokgatlo ona o laolang bolo e leng wa SAFA. 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
2: Hey, they are coming, most of them, they are coming on the upcoming album, Airing Revival. It's going to be out later in the year, but Matuba Kahlokomela, I'm always on the ground ministering here and there. So if they go to my social media, they will know hore ke kae. Yeah, but they are coming. Jack.
1: Social media, how Oman Remo, but Arbatama.
2: Ke Wandile Mloi family or Wandile Sings family on Facebook or Wandile Moloi on Facebook, and you can go Wandile Sings Global on Instagram, and I think basically that's that one. Yeah.
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3: Thousands of Cesar Gastelum's followers watched his death live. Two people on a motorcycle, both wearing helmets, approached the group outside a restaurant in Culiacan. Mr. Gastelum was shot in the head. It's not clear at this stage why he might have been targeted. Officials say a significant security operation is taking place as they work to investigate the crime. The case has been likened to the murder of a beauty influencer, Valeria Marquez, during a live stream in Jalisco last year. 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
7: We confirm that High Commissioner Anik Sukla has been recalled to the headquarters for further consultations. We have also submitted the recommendations to Parliament and to the presidency to consider a new framework for protocol and diplomatic support to former presidents and former deputy president during international travel. As part of this framework, the presidents and DIRCO jointly established a mandatory disclosure mechanism requiring former presidents and deputy presidents seeking protocol and diplomatic support to provide full details of the purpose of travel, programs, activities, sources of funding, principal hosts, key engagements, and the capacity in which they will be traveling to enable an informed assessment of the appropriate level of support.
6: Ntla e nngwe e o le tona le ameng ke e mabapi le diphephetso tsa ha jwale tse mabapi le bofalli. Dinaha tsa Ghana le Nigeria di batla ho bona ntla ena e sekasekwa sebokeng sa African Union.
7: To take it to the Executive Council, to the summit, it will not be an ideal platform. Because the agenda will be very clear, to just name and shame South Africa, with no intention to come out with resolutions. So a comprehensive engagement is what South Africa will support and we agree with.
6: Letona Lamola o boetse o ama ka bobatsi ntla e amanang le boemo ba AU qetong ya America ho sememe Afrika Borwa sebokeng sa G20 se tshwarelwang Miami, America ka kgwedi ya Tshitwe.
7: We also welcome the decision of the Executive Council to raise the issue of the exclusion of South Africa from the 2026 G20 that is under the leadership of the United States of America. this firm position to raise this matter, will advocate for inclusivity and will ensure that South Africa is a founding member, is exclusion is discussed in the table of the G20. That the G20 must be defined, what is it when it does not have one of its founding members, which is South Africa.
6: Hosa lejwalo bonkgetheng setulong sa mongodi e moholo wa mokgatlho wa matšhaba a kopaneng ba tla etela Aforika Borwa gaufinyana e le karolo ya mohuo wa bona wa dikgetho. 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
7: The principles will guide us as to who we will support. There is an unwritten tradition and culture in the UN of rotation, and this time is the turn of Latin America. So we will support the candidature from Latin America. That should be clear. Secondly, our president has mentioned it several times in the UN General Assembly that we will also want to support a woman to be the first Secretary General of the UN.
6: Ka lehlakoreng le leng Aforika Borwa e thoholetsa tlhogo ya hajwale ya mokgatlho wa matšhaba a kopaneng eo tshebetso ya yona e fitlhang pheletsong Antonio Guterres ka gore boetapele ba gae bo kopane le diphephetso tse thata le ga o le jalo o ne a tsitlalela dipuisano tsa kgotso le go ikamaganya le molao wa matšhaba. 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Ke Mokete Monyobo, SABC News.
8: Mananeo a ditaba lesedi FM a utlisetsa ditaba di le jwalo.
9: Whatever language that is used, whether it's facilitation or assistance, this is what you get.
10: Yes, it's facilitation, yes. Facilitation
9: we don't
10: is saving.
9: Need to fight about this.
10: Facilitation is saving prison. Commissioners, you are there, me. I can't agree to leave my kids and go to jail for something that I didn't do. I didn't put blue lights. I must say, I can't. This is a commission of inquiry. You will be making recommendation. I will be sitting somewhere. And I won't see you with that. I will see you after 10 years or 50 years.
8: Dita Kabem Baton.
11: I thought I'm coming back again on Tuesday.
12: Your legal representatives will clarify to you, Mr. Mfotsi.
11: Oh,
12: thank you.
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1: 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provide full details of the purpose of travel, programs, activities, sources of funding, principal hosts, key engagements, and the capacity in which they will be traveling to enable an informed assessment of the appropriate level of support required and any associated reputational, political, and diplomatic or security risks that may be involved.
0: Dar es Salaam. 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
2: currently on the continent, 3.5% of GDP annually is allocated to infrastructure. The need actually should be 7% if we were to meet our sustainable development goals. That cannot be done by governments alone. So what we need to bring is domestic capital, institutional capital, global capital, local players to be able to drive and deliver that infrastructure.
0: Spain. 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Nick Beek, BBC.
3: In the last few days, governments across Europe have seen how far-right, hard-right parties have really been making capital and focusing on these scenes. And also there's been a suggestion that Russian media and elsewhere has really amplified this, trying to sow discord within the European Union. And also there was a suggestion that in the first place, this mass movement of people was sparked by some sort of online hoax that promised people that they'd get Spanish passports if they made their way to Ceuta, which of course simply wasn't true.
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4: Brazil's government blocked the visas for these US officials, fearing they would try to interfere in Brazil's elections, something the US said was baseless. Brazil has also not yet approved Donald Trump's pick for the next US ambassador to Brazil, Daniel Perez. The US has responded by now revoking the visa of Brazil's top diplomat to the US, although this will not mean she's expelled from the country. It is the latest in a series of disputes between the US and Brazilian governments, which have flared up in recent months after the US reimposed tariffs on Brazil and designated Brazilian gangs as terrorist organizations.
0: Re kena ditabentsana lane. 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
9: That about over 10 billion was lost. And officials were not even put on any consequence management that was done as a result of that. Our people are faced with a situation whereby they need services, water and so forth. But we are having the leadership that is allowed to be used by officials where there's no consequence management in terms of what they have committed.
8: Sepodisi mo porofenseng ya Northwest se netefaditse fa go butswe dikgetse di le pedi tsa go tsietsa. Constable Thuto Bobelo, ke sebueledi sa sepodisi mo Northwest.
10: The 47-year-old complainant alleged that a local municipality had an agreement with some organizations to perform some work. Despite receiving payments, the organizations allegedly failed to perform their duties in April 2026 as per agreement. The 47-year-old complainant alleged that a local municipality suffered more than 6 million rands in financial losses as a result of service providers not performing their duties between August 2018 and December 2020. There is no suspect arrested at the moment and the matter is being investigated by Mabatu Serious Commercial Crime Investigation Unit.
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12: Simply, what we do is we collect scat from the reserves and then essentially we extract DNA from that scat. So what we then do is we use the DNA to barcode that initial or that individual animal, and all it means is we have enough DNA to give that animal a specific name and to ID an individual. So once we have the scat and the DNA, we can identify whether an animal was sampled before or if it's sampled for the first time.
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12: Chose the greater kudu because it's in general a species that enjoys moving around in dense thickets or in dense bush vegetation, and it's hard to count. So most of these animals are either counted from an aerial count, so using a helicopter or an aeroplane, or from road counts. So, you know, on the back of a vehicle, and they'll move around the reserve and count them based on observations. It's very hard to do because you can't see them in most cases. So we chose the kudu because exactly that. We can sample them and we can count them without having to physically see them.
11: O ka thusa haholoholo ho bala mefuta e kotseng le diphoofolo tse sa bonahaleng ha bonono ntle le ho di tshwara kapa ho di bakela kgatello. Jacobs wa hlalosa.
12: The whole point is that we want to develop a technique where we can count animals that generally are endangered, so you don't want to capture them to be able to count them because you don't want to add that additional stress to that animal, and in most cases it's also nocturnal animals hard to observe. So once you do the count, obviously you can't see them or they move under ground, and this technique can then replace that. So it gives you a really good idea of how many of those you do have on your reserve or on your farm.
11: Bafuputsi ba re ho tseba palo e nepahetseng ya diphoofolo ho thusa batsamaisi ba dirapa tsa diphoofolo tse hlaha ho etsa meralo e ntlafetseng ya paballo ya diphoofolo le ho lekola hore na mehato ya tshireletso e latelwa jwang. Lebohang Motshweneng, SABC News, Bloemfontein.
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19: I want us to recognize where wrongdoing was done, but to also recognize where the state has obligations in respect of the safety of its employees, so that we do not make recommendations which just say, you know, security is never warranted. And I think Honorable Beasley had made the point that governance and process matter. They cannot be overridden.
18: Ditho tsa komiti di ntshitse maikutlo a fapaneng. 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
20: Whether that has been or should be identified with SARS to actually look into it, whether he has received fringe benefits that hasn't been disclosed as a taxable fringe benefit.
21: And I think that is the area we must not leave behind, is there are compliance issues, accountability issues. I think the fringe benefit violation, we all agree on that. And I think from a security aspect, that 480,000 is quite minimal for executive security.
22: My understanding is that the fringe benefit would maybe say it's so much or it's such a percentage. It can't be left open-handed, and while you are getting other things on top of it, you can't have fringe benefits that are not stipulated anywhere.
18: Tlaleho ena e supa ha sepolesa se sa fumana hona le ditshoso kgahlanong le letswalo, empa komiti ga ya qhelela ka thoko kgonagalo ya gore go bile le ditshoso. 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
19: When we don't have enough information, it becomes difficult to then suppose what would have been in the mind of the witness when they took a decision. And that's one of the areas that I think the person who would be able to explain to us, for example, how the taxi industry affected his life would have been Mr. Letswalo, nobody else. And unfortunately, Mr. Letswalo elected not to come to the committee. And that creates a difficulty for us in that we cannot suppose.
18: Tlaleho ena e tlhophisitswe ke Zaleng Merrington wa SABC News a le palamenteng. 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
1: 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So we do understand that they were instructed to hand themselves over.
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4: ke need
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3: 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We kiss it so come to look at SABC Sport.
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1: 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So we do understand that they were instructed to hand themselves over.
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2: 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No civilians are allowed to do door-to-door operations and only law enforcement officers can conduct stop and searches and effect any arrest on any crime. Police will continue to work with protesters who respect the law and are willing to cooperate with the police.

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2: 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We consider ourselves very fortunate that we can actually say, good, there's the guy that murdered my brother. 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There's the guy that left us with the trauma and the aftermath that we still have to deal with today.
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0: more and I got you will say
10: I'm not just a little guy
0: repeat the guy
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Vivian Green. And was wasting. Emotional roller coaster. Hole said FM RQB. Tell me what I have gotten into. Tata ke kwala monaka kabo mona la Afro Traction the soil le Brian Temba. It always helps me. A plenty babies. My